Power 923 Jams is your station for the free Golden Lion ticket hookup this football season as we broadcast live from each home game. Who are you rooting for? 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

0: 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This is the lead dog, Broadway Joe, reminding you, get your butt out and exercise your right to vote. 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
1: Yo, what up? 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Mr. I Ain't Drunk, I Just Walked This Way. 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

0: Yo, yo, yo, and a hooty hoot. 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
1: Tell people, tell

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0: 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This is the Broadway Joe Morning Show. Keith Glacier's in the building. You know what? Sometimes there is a camera in here so you can see what happens between breaks.
1: Yeah, because, man, this is crazy.
0: Be glad it ain't one today, boy. Well, be glad it ain't been one most of the times I've been here.
1: It's been something.
0: But
1: will it be a camera here sometimes? Because Marcus is here.
0: Yeah, I mean, sometimes it's here, but it's just not here today. And I'm glad it ain't here today, boy. Yeah.
1: You never know, bro.
0: Don't forget about, of course, big things coming to Broadway Joe Morning Show tomorrow morning. We got Ask the Doctor Day will be going on right here on the Broadway Joe Morning Show. You want to look forward to that right there. Get your medical questions answered by a doctor. Big up to Dr. Hargrove, going to be in the building tomorrow talking about cholesterol and how you can manage it a little bit better. That's heart health as well. And you guys will be out broadcasting live tomorrow from 5 until 7.
1: At my alma mater.
0: Yep, LRSD with the Cirque Arena on the campus of Hall High School. I didn't know what the arena was called till the other day. Cirque Arena.
1: That's what it is, so, man. I'm excited.
0: So big ups to you guys. Y'all be there broadcasting live tomorrow from 5 until 7. But let me go and I'm giving you the last minute chance to get those birthdays in. 501-310-923. Yeah, get those last minute birthdays.
1: You ain't got
0: it. Get a beer right now.
1: Oh, boy.
0: I mean, I understand. Hey,
1: they load me up, man, but
0: I'm gonna say this, and I'm probably wrong, but it's my last day working for Joe, so I'm gonna be honest. Some of y'all phones sound like y'all got morning breath in the phones for real, because it's like we can't understand none of y'all saying on the phone.
1: So I appreciate y'all texting it in.
0: I mean, so please text it. I mean, it's some of these names is like you say what, huh, what? And then it's like you get mad because we ask you, like, say
1: but
0: it again.
1: Y'all text it in. It don't sound nothing like what y'all said on the phone.
0: It's like, good gracious.
1: Good gracious.
0: Good Lord
1: it's
0: have mercy.
1: It's all right, though.
0: Hey, but let's go.
1: We're going to make it do what it do.
0: We're going to make it do what it do. Let me go and get right into it, of course. You know what time it is. Those birthdays. Get them in 501-310-923. Let's go and jump right into it. Celebrity birthdays, what you got for us, Keith?
1: Yeah, man, we got one celebrity birthday today. We're going to have to try to find a song we can play of his. And I'm talking about Young Jeezy.
0: I got plenty of Jeezy
1: 49
0: over here.
1: 49 years old on today. And then to slide over to our Text Club celebrity birthday.

0: Jeremy Bland, he'll get you through it.
1: And they found me out of Little West Helena, Arkansas. You know what I'm saying? Because what? Because I'm good.
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Dude, how fitting. It's King of sitting in for Stack. It's out your at work. Power Network, tap in with me. It's out this big winning Monday, 501-381-0923. Yeah, I got tickets on the way. Matter of fact, I got a couple pair of tickets to... chill. I'm going to tell you exactly what I'm giving away here in just a second. Right now, it's Face Card.

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Yeah. 40 was such a bang. All of my ops, they des. 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

0: meal. 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

0: 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Plus more music, more jams, more vibe, more energy, and it's Monday Night Football. I got all the updates for you right here on Arkansas's number one night show. It's the voice, CTC, on Power 923. Let's go, yo.
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All right, we got more music continuing to roll out tonight. It is a big one on Monday. Got two tickets for you to go to a night in Vegas with Ronald McDonald House this Thursday night, going down at the Dreamland Ballroom. Plus, I'm throwing in tickets to the Arkansas

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